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All the above, cause you can't get in. 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

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I got crazy in my easy, Kirk easy on a beat. I told him that we finna blow up in the street.